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Baked beans that taste like apple pie or popsicles? Apparently that's what Bush Baked Beans is going to be doing this summer. I don't know why people do crossovers like that. They're never really that good. Ever.

0: 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And it honestly really is. I have never experienced it more this year than any other year. I fly about once a month, and people do not know how to act anymore in airports. Should we blame COVID? Should we just blame the decline of society? Like, get it together.
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4: How often do you stop to wonder whether you should share something that's revealing, maybe even embarrassing, with a partner, a friend, or even your boss? In her new book called Revealing, The Underrated Power of Oversharing, behavioral scientist Leslie John says doing just that can help you deepen relationships that are vital to your life. We need people to trust us in order to get things like love, friendship, and career success. That's what she told us. When you make yourself vulnerable by revealing something sensitive, it does make other people trust you. In turn, when you ask someone to reveal something about themselves, showing that interest will generally lead someone to like you more. Why? Because people like to be asked about themselves, she says. It also signals that they are discriminating and choosy, but in a good way. I'm Dr. Sanjay Gupta, helping you live a better life.
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0: 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So I think the only thing I want to actually do, actually what I'm gonna put on my registry, is an ICU machine. Yeah, I know. And so far, my fiance's down for it. He said yes.
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6: Have you ever noticed that you mostly breathe through one nostril at a time? Even when you're not sick, even when your allergies aren't bothering you. The body actually switches the dominant nostril as frequently as every 2 hours while we're awake. That's according to Adam Taylor, an anatomy professor at Lancaster University in the UK. This alternating cycle is automatic. It's regulated subconsciously by the hypothalamus and the brain, he said. Your body does this to give each nostril a chance to rest and repair, so they don't get too dried out, which could make it easier for pathogens and inflammation to cause damage. Now, Taylor also said, studies suggest the left nostril may be more dominant, and when the right nostril is dominant, the body is in a more alert or even stressed state. Who knew? Pretty fascinating stuff. I'm Dr. Sanjay Gupta, helping you live a better life.

I'm glad that that's been rejected. There was a survey that went out saying, would you ever use an AI jury so that way people wouldn't have to serve on the jury anymore? Like, overwhelmingly, people said, no, that's a bad idea. At least we have a little bit of common sense on that. Yeah, that would be a really bad idea.

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opened up his case and he said, "I'll start this show." And fire flew from his fingertips as he rosined up his bow. And he pulled the bow across the strings and it made an evil hiss. And then a band of demons joined in. And

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And he laid that golden fiddle on the ground at Johnny's feet. Johnny said, "Devil, just come on back if you ever want to try again. 'Cause I told you once, you son of a gun, I'm the best there's ever been." He played, "Found a mountain, run, boys, run. Devil's in the house of the rising sun.

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2: If you are struggling with substance abuse, alcohol, pills, whatever it may be, first of all, it's nothing to be ashamed of. We know addiction is a brain disease, and we also know getting into recovery can be tough. Also, in case this helps, I want to tell you about a new study at a Harvard School of Public Health, which found that spiritual belief, the idea of a steady religious practice, had a protective effect from addiction. Experts we talked to told us there were probably a few reasons why this might be the case. Number one, excessive drug and alcohol use would not be the norm in a religious community, and people want to fit in. Two, a belief in a higher power provides people with hope and solace, great foils for addiction. And three, and I think there's some merit to this, regular attendance in a faith community also provides connection. Just like in AA, camaraderie and social support is often what you need. I'm Dr. Sanjay Gupta, helping you live a better life.
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It is it's not Monday. Gonna feel like that all day, I promise you. It's Tuesday, boys and girls. Get out there and celebrate it.

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0: Classic Hits, it is Night Train here. It is, see, I almost said it again. It's Tuesday morning. So I had an injury that I suffered early last week. Really banged me up. So I want to thank Matt Scurry for filling in. Everybody had to shuffle around. Well, no, Bill didn't shuffle around. Bill just got to do his regular shift. What's up with that? And I had to work yesterday, too. I'm all banged up. And I had to work. I'm going to file a grievance. I'm going to HR with this.
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13: A better life with Dr. Sanjay Gupta.
14: We all know how important it is to stay active as we age, especially as we get older. But I've come to realize that for as good as people are about getting their cardio in, a lot of older folks really don't seem to be doing the recommended amount of strength training or even understand why it's so important. It helps you stay functional and therefore independent for as long as possible. Certified strength and conditioning specialist Dana Santis says a great place to start is not with dumbbells or barbells, but with your body weight, which allows you to build strength while also learning how your body moves and where your limitations exist. It also reduces the risk of overwhelming your connective tissue, which adapts more slowly than muscles as we get older. Once you're comfortable, you can dial up that intensity, but do it slowly, do it carefully. I'm Dr. Sanjay Gupta. helping you live a better life.
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6: Good morning. Your First Alert traffic update. There's no crashes or major slowdowns due to traffic at this time across the region. There is some patchy fog in place this morning, so you may need to use your low beam lights to help you see safely on the roads if you encounter any of this fog. In the meantime, though, of course, drive safely. We'll bring you the First Alert if a crash happens this morning, and let's make it a great Tuesday. From the WIS First Alert Traffic Center, I'm meteorologist Chandler Jordan.
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Backstabbers Night right here. It's Tuesday morning, boys and girls. All right, coming up, because I was off most of last week. I would only work Monday of last week because I got injured. So coming up next, we'll do the we'll probably do a two or three of these. Who knows? Did you know? Yeah, that segment's coming up. Right now, it's the cars. Good morning.

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Classic Hits. It is Tuesday morning, Night Train here. Well, of course, we heard, was it, when did that break? Was it Friday or Saturday? My days have been running together about the passing of Kyle Busch. What was it, extreme? What was it, pneumonia? And it turned into sepsis? I didn't know that pneumonia could get you to, like, have bad stuff going on after that. But anyway, just terrible. Only 41 years of age.

0: Classic Hits. It is Monday morning. Make sure you are listening next hour. I'm going to give you a keyword in the Bourbon and Beyond flyaway. Dave Matthews, Hootie and the Blowfish. I'm trying to think, Counting Crows. I mean, it's insane. Insane. The list of people on this lineup. So anyway, coming up next hour, got a keyword for you. There's a man in California who noticed some mysterious poop on the roof of his guest house. You know what? I would kind of freak me out, too. You just get up on your roof and, well, my God, there's a pile of poop. Didn't expect that. I don't really know what I'm expecting when I get up on my roof, but poop's not going to be on the list. So he noticed a mysterious poop on the roof of his guest house and ended up with a close encounter of the source, or with the said source. It was a mountain lion. That poop wasn't that interesting after all, was it, sir? Was it, sir? I'm going to get to the bottom of this. No pun intended. Well, kind of a pun intended. So I don't think we have any mountain lions in South Carolina. But if we do, if you see a pile of poo on the roof, get back down. Don't go any farther. Get back down because there's a mountain lion up there with repetitive diarrhea. Back off.
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top of the day, boys and girls. I don't even know why I'm saying halftime. I'm in pain right now. I'm not in a good way, people. All right, so the Bourbon and Beyond Festival. Got a keyword coming up for that, so hang on right now. It's MJ. 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
1: Good morning. Your First Alert traffic update. There's no crashes or major slowdowns due to traffic at this time across the region. There is some patchy fog in place this morning, so you may need to use your low beam lights to help you see safely on the roads if you encounter any of this fog. In the meantime, though, of course, drive safely. We'll bring you the First Alert if a crash happens this morning, and let's make it a great Tuesday. From the WIS First Alert Traffic Center, I'm meteorologist Chandler Jordan.
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Columbia's Classic Hits 98.5 OMG. Good morning, boys and girls. Once again, don't forget, today is not Monday. It's Tuesday. I know. Monday gets a bad rap. I think if every day that we would start the work week would suck. Like, if it was Friday, it would suck then.

0: Classic hits. It is Tuesday morning, boys and girls. Night Train here. Make sure you like the Night Train in the Morning Facebook page. All right, so here's some of your random did you know stuff for the day. Did you know Brooks Brothers invented the button-down shirt collar in 1900 after noticing how polo players would pin their collars down so they wouldn't flap around? Well, good job. Did you know Steve Jobs chose Apple because, well, he loved apples, okay? But it was also because Apple was ahead of Atari in the phone book, and he used to work for Atari. Did you know the best-selling song in French history is a Christmas song called Petit Papa Noël? The second best-selling song of all time in France is The Chicken Dance. I thought that was German. Did you know ranch dressing is named after the brand Hidden Valley Ranch? They created the dressing in 1950, and everyone else copied it and called it ranch style. The world is a better place because ranch dressing is in it. If an eating establishment has the crap ranch, I won't eat there. I will give you one shot. And if your ranch sucks, I'm never going back. That is a hardcore Night Train rule. That's a hardcore rule in my life. So don't serve crappy ranch. And lastly, did you know in the 1800s there was an Eskimo custom when a stranger would enter the village, he and one of the locals would slap each other as hard as possible until one gave up? That's not a welcome I like. Maybe you're a sadist. Maybe you're into pain. I'm not. No whips, no chains for me, if you were wondering.
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11: If you are struggling with substance abuse, alcohol, pills, whatever it may be,
1: First of all, it's nothing to be ashamed of. We know addiction is a brain disease, and we also know getting into recovery can be tough. Also, in case this helps, I want to tell you about a new study out of Harvard School of Public Health, which found that spiritual belief, the idea of a steady religious practice, had a protective effect from addiction. Experts we talked to told us there were probably a few reasons why this might be the case. Number one, excessive drug and alcohol use would not be the norm in a religious community, and people want to fit in. Two, a belief in a higher power provides people with hope and solace, great foils for addiction. And three, and I think there's some merit to this, regular attendance in a faith community also provides connection. Just like in AA, camaraderie and social support is often what you need. I'm Dr. Sanjay Gupta, helping you live a better life.
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14: Good morning. Your First Alert traffic update. There's no crashes or major slowdowns due to traffic at this time across the region. There is some patchy fog in place this morning, so you may need to use your low beam lights to help you see safely on the roads if you encounter any of this fog. In the meantime, though, of course, drive safely. We'll bring you the First Alert if a crash happens this morning, and let's make it a great Tuesday. From the WIS First Alert Traffic Center, I'm meteorologist Chandler Jordan.
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the Kiss. It is Tuesday morning. I see, I can't get it out of my way. I keep on wanting to say Monday, but it's Tuesday. It is Tuesday. Coming up, Don't Punch the Monkey. That didn't come out right. But no, no monkey punching. Also got a domestic dispute in Florida I want to touch on. And sad news out of the world of Red Lobster. That is on the way. Right now, it's Whitesnake. Good morning.

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95 OMG. Goo Goo Dolls had a cool sing-along moment at the American Music Awards on TV last night. They didn't win the best throwback song, though. That went to Black Eyed Peas. Bill West here. Stick around. Up next, your chance to win a fly away to Bourbon and Beyond. It's coming up right after Billy Joel here on 98.5 OMG.

Hauling oats on Classic Hits. It's a termite Tuesday. Someone told me it's termite season, swarming season. So sounds like something we could get our sales piranhas to get sold out here. A sponsorship. I like it. 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

OMG, it's Phil Collins. He did a rare interview. I think it was Friday. And he says that his health has been improving after years of having some challenges. Although Rock and Roll Hall of Fame asked if he could perform at his induction in November, he did decline that, just thinking he wouldn't be quite ready for it. But just hinted coming back to music. So that's cool. 98.5 OMG, it's Elton.

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Laughing all the way to the bank there, Michael, the biopic, added another $28 million overseas at the box office. So now they're getting close to $800 million. And Bohemian Rhapsody has the record, I think, with $911 million. Sounds like it's going to get there. Unbelievable. If you, like I said, if you haven't seen it, it's worth it. It's pretty good. 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

0: It's Survivor. 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
10: We all know how important it is to stay active as we age, especially as we get older. But I've come to realize that for as good as people are about getting their cardio in, a lot of older folks really don't seem to be doing the recommended amount of strength training or even understand why it's so important. It helps you stay functional and therefore independent for as long as possible. Certified strength and conditioning specialist Dana Santis says a great place to start is not with dumbbells or barbells, but with your body weight, which allows you to build strength while also learning how your body moves and where your limitations exist. It also reduces the risk of overwhelming your connective tissue, which adapts more slowly than muscles as we get older. Once you're comfortable, you can dial up that intensity, but do it slowly, do it carefully. I'm Dr. Sanjay Gupta, helping you live a better life.
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I'm going to play Glass Tiger coming up, some classic Eagles, Elton John's up next. 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

I was just watching Arsenio Hall doing all sorts of interviews because he just put out his autobiography. Just kind of go, I forgot what a big deal he was back in the day. It was a big deal that he was in the video for this song, too, for Straight Up.

Classic hits. Did you catch the American Music Awards last night? Good to see our hometown friends Hootie and the Blowfish doing... Actually, they got to play two songs. I don't know if anybody else got to play two full songs. They're just that good, right? Celebrating 90s music.

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We'll even work harder for you. Still to come, AC/DC in just moments. I'm going to leave you with Aerosmith on Classic Hits.

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Oh, wake up in the morning. He's doing Tuesday Afternoon Drive with Matt Scurry at 98.5 OMG. Hope you had a nice Memorial Day weekend. Hopefully you took a moment yesterday and gave thanks for those that gave the ultimate sacrifice. That is what Memorial Day weekend is all about.

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Well, it's good to have him back in the saddle, or back in the driver's seat, or back into whatever it is he's in. But anyway, Night Train's back with us. Weekday morning, 6 to 10. Got a Wednesday edition lined up for you tomorrow morning. Get up and see what he's got going on. You're the Eagles.

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Classic Hits Tuesday afternoon with Matt Scurry. You know, I was joking last hour about the dog that accidentally shot the woman in Nebraska by jumping on the shotgun. She's okay is the only reason I can joke about it. But anyway, ran across this story that might be kind of related. And if it's true, it's going to be pretty cool. New invention coming up. I'll give you the details in a few minutes. 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

0: Columbia's Classic Hits 98.5 OMG Drive on a Tuesday afternoon with Matt Scurry. A lot of people going to see a movie this past Memorial Day weekend because the weather wasn't great. The Mandalorian and Grogu won the Memorial Day box office with a solid $100 million, and yet, depending on the final numbers after they tally everything up, it could still end up being the worst opening for a Star Wars movie in the Disney era. I mean, $100 million ain't bad, but the others have typically done better than that. So it all depends what the final tally is. That Michael biopic still knocking it out of the ballpark at the box office at well. That one raking in a ton of money. Got music from the Doobies coming up. Little Starship on the way as we get ready to get that 4 o'clock hour kicked off this afternoon. 98.5 OMG.
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9: If you are struggling with substance abuse, alcohol, pills, whatever it may be, first of all, it's nothing to be ashamed of. We know addiction is a brain disease, and we also know getting into recovery can be tough. Also, in case this helps, I want to tell you about a new study at a Harvard School of Public Health, which found that spiritual belief, the idea of a steady religious practice, had a protective effect from addiction. Experts we talked to told us there were probably a few reasons why this might be the case. Number one, excessive drug and alcohol use would not be the norm in a religious community, and people want to fit in. Two, a belief in a higher power provides people with hope and solace, great foils for addiction. And three, and I think there's some merit to this, regular attendance in a faith community also provides connection. Just like in AA, camaraderie and social support is often what you need. I'm Dr. Sanjay Gupta, helping you live a better life.
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too early for a doobie, is it? Drive with Matt Scurry, Tuesday afternoon, cloud cover inland, a little more sunshine along the coast, some scattered showers. Well, they started off as Jefferson Airplane, then they updated to Jefferson Starship, and then they updated again to just Starship. I think maybe the next name would be SpaceX or something. I don't know. You're Starship now. Good afternoon.

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0: Classic hits, 98.5 OMG Drive with Matt Scurry on a Tuesday. You know, over my career, I've had a couple of different opportunities to sit down with the late Charlie Daniels. And no better guy in the world. He was a lot of fun to talk with. Here's CDB now, 98.5 OMG.
1: The devil went down to Georgia. He was looking for a soul to steal. He was in a bind because he was way behind and he was willing to make a deal. When he came across this young man sewing on a fiddle and playing it hot, and the devil jumped up on a hickory stump and said, "Boy, let me tell you what. I guess you didn't know it, but I'm a fiddle player too. And if you'd care to take a dare, I'll make a bet with you. Now you play pretty good fiddle, boy, but give the devil his due. I bet a fiddle of gold against your soul because I think I'm better than you." The boy said, "My name's Johnny, and it might be a sin, but I'll take your bet. You're going to regret because I'm the best as ever been."

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And fire flew from his fingertips as he rosined up his bow. And he pulled the bow across the strings and it made a evil hiss. And then a band of demons joined in. And

classic hits. The movie Michael still knocking it out the ballpark at the movie theaters. Had another good weekend this past Memorial Day weekend. You're the Talking Heads. Good afternoon to you.

classic hits. Glad to say we got Night Train back in the station. He'll be here with you tomorrow morning, 6 to 10. No telling what he's going to pull out of his, wherever he pulls it out of. 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

Columbia's Classic Hits 98.5 OMG, national keyword for that Bourbon and Beyond contest we've got going on. The word this hour is hootie, as in hootie who? Hootie, H-O-O-T-I-E. Text that word to 95819. The word hootie. 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Be safe about it. This guy picked up an American Music Award Lifetime Achievement Award last night. He still got it. It's the man, Billy Idol, 95 OMG.

Up the drive with Matt Scurry on this Tuesday afternoon. Time for me to dance on out of here. Have yourself a great evening. We've got Sparkle. She's coming up at 6 o'clock. Great classic hits lined up for you. As always, I appreciate you inviting me along for the ride today. You be safe on those highways. Here's REO Speedwagon.

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It's a 4-day work week. 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

millennials are starting to take adult gap years, where they take a year or two in between careers or career changes because they're like, hey, we're burnt out. Corporate America burns everybody out because they're kind of the worst. Nobody really cares about their employees. Corporate America sucks. 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It kind of like refills your soul and then you can go back to work. 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Or just like a chill job, you know? I'm all about it. Mini retirements, bring it on.